0: turns slowly. It's hard to say that I'd rather stay awake when I'm asleep, because my dreams are bursting at the seams.
1: Die ARD Hitnacht.

house for Christmas, and you keep it just for fun, for a laugh. They say that when you get married,

It's not time to make a change. Just relax, take it easy. You're still young, that's your fault. There's so much you have to know.

sitting on the dock of the bay, wasting time. I left my home in Georgia.